0: 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Red Hot Chili Peppers. 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Pearl Jam.
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1: Hey, what's happening?
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1: Yeah, brother, like, stop.

0: 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Your
1: favorite music. What's up, y'all? I'm Beyonce.
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7: 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This is Pierre.
8: And Sebastian from Simple Plan.
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across the planet. Across the planet. This is your number one radio station, Marcella FM.